some of y'all never been down south too much. I'm gonna tell you a little bit about this so that you understand what I'm talking about. Down there we have a plant that grows out in the woods and the fields. Looks something like a turnip green.

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0: tell the judge that it was you. And I have to sell the car and go to Florida because that's just my way of saying
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0: I had to call you.

0: 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Stay tuned for more rock and roll.
1: Urban.